0: Be kaukių.
1: Overthinking can sneak up on you, like fog rolling in on what was a clear day. It starts as a single worry or idea, but quickly expands until it can knock you off your feet. It's a common struggle in today's fast-paced world, where information hits us like hail in a storm. Our minds get crowded with thoughts of what if, what next.

it and it's just how it goes. 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When you wanna offload, but it's jumping our character. So to hold control, you go balance on the narrative. And it's easier than clarity. If they're stealing your heart, then you marry the thief. Something hard to believe plays a part in deceit. If it's larger than the margins, it's a farcical read. There's a tactic in greed, make it seem like a need. Make the dream impossible to achieve, but always almost in reach. You keep stretching for that, until you realise that getting a grip is less than a fact. What's the best way to act? Is it rest and relax, or resist and put my fist in the tack? Hold back and keep a sniper's eye view, cause my only real concerns are the things that I do.

your life depends upon the quality of your thoughts. Seeing overthinking as an external force. This isn't about making an enemy out of your thoughts, but recognizing that

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1: June 93. Rockabye baby waking up out of the tree. Was she smiling at me? Me with the hat back, knapsack, no tack. Told her I watched her sleep and read her my amorous rap. She loved that. A pleasant surprise, and then she went with whatever, like a drink and some fries. Well, all right, Miss Honeybee Divine, she offered me a ride, and yet we ended up talking all night. The reason why, you know. The

0: 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Be kaukių.
1: Overthinking can sneak up on you, like fog rolling in on what was a clear day. It starts as a single worry or idea, but quickly expands until it can knock you off your feet. It's a common struggle in today's fast-paced world, where information hits us like hail in a storm. Our minds get crowded with thoughts of what if,

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So to hold control, you go balance on the narrative. And that's easier than clarity. If they're stealing your heart, then you marry the thief. Something hard to believe plays a part in deceit. If it's larger than the margins, it's a farcical read. There's a tactic in greed, make it seem like a need. Make the dream impossible to achieve, but always almost in reach. You keep stretching for that until you realize that getting a grip is less than a fact. What's the best way to act? Is it rest and relax or resist and put my fist in attack? Hold back and keep a sniper's eye view, cause my only real concerns are the things that I do.

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Me with the hat back, knapsack, no tack. 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She loved that. A pleasant surprise, and then she went with whatever, like a drink and some fries. Well, all right, Miss Honey Bee Divine. She offered me a ride, and yet we ended up talking all night. The reason why? You know.